There's a grave inside your mouth to press against. 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Press the stain, the solitude, my vision blurry, stomachache. Never working on this day, I'm in the corner bathing grey. Save a name that plays up in the cards, for that shining razor's force. Cutting up these things I held, these shots of baby's name and force. Stained the forwards, bloody rags upon my skin. Thorns they slip on down my head, I hear the scream, no sound effect. I'm down in red, I'm in the ends, trying to put the steel down again. Carry wood on a hillside, surrounded men. Lost men, trying to sell them a pound of flesh. I'm in the ends, with a blade down my trousers, where?

Princess of Utopia with Onipa the Bard. This is gonna be promotion. Stay conscious. Make sure you dance.

Why was he doing this to me? Perhaps I'd been too demanding in the first phone call. I dialed again. Hello, I said, and even faster.

Why was he doing this to me? Perhaps I'd been too demanding in the first phone call. I dialed again.

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I study time, never again in my new life. I treat me well.

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0: 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Future of my music, chop chop. Future of my music.
1: Future of my music.
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1: Future of my music. 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

0: future of my music. 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
1: Future of my music.
0: I'm a computer. You are hijacked. I'm hijacked.
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0: Non-stop. 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
2: Step back.
1: Future of my music.
0: Future of my music.
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They put out a statement, but the cameras told the truth. 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So used to it, surprised they made the news. So used to it, like the skies used to blue. 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

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The serpent hiding in the officer's speech of things I would have done if only I had known this would be my last week. 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

0: It's a cold, cruel world where still you can't think of one different. 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
0: Or our boats. 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

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Is it really driven by the power of the unconscious sleeping mind? 102.2 L'expérience sonore.

It's the music of the earth, the music of the sun and the stars, the music of your. It's the music of the earth, the music of the sun and the stars, the music of your. It's the music of the earth, the music of the sun and the stars, the music of your. It's the music of the earth.

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